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0: Jade and I, we don't work in like retail, but if somebody like busted into the studio and tried to go on air during your show, would you stop them? You would stop them, right?
1: Oh my gosh, we would have to. Cannot go out over the airwaves.
0: Yeah, I think and that's the law by the FCC. We have to protect the license. But there's a person who got fired because they stopped a shoplifter from stealing bacon.
1: You know what? I see a lot of this on social media here lately, Tyler. Like, when you're on the job, do you protect the store and the brand? Or do you just let people do what they do and leave it up to the police? I don't know.
0: I mean, bacon is delicious. So while working at a convenience store, 56-year-old Elaine Fox confronted what she said to believe is a regular shoplifter who is hiding some bacon in their sleeve and preparing to make a run for it. Fox tackled the subject, who still managed to get away, but it was Fox who paid the price. Management from the store said workers were not permitted to risk their own safety even when protecting merchandise, so they terminated Fox's employment. All over bacon.
1: I hate that she lost her job over that. Here she is thinking she's protecting the very brand that just fired her. That's messed up. Have you ever had to do something like a citizen's arrest? Like, have you ever been out and seen something go down where you're like, we need to detain him?
0: No, but I would definitely throw some bows at somebody that was needed.
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6: Jade, it truly is us against the world. Not talking about you and I. I'm talking about America versus everybody else because one of our best players, Flo Baldwin, he got a red card in the last match, was supposed to be suspended tonight. They overruled that. So he's playing tonight in this epic World Cup match against Belgium, and everybody hates us now.
7: Yeah, I saw some special calls went in. They had to make sure our boy was back and that we had an equal amount of bodies on that field, and we're also bringing out our best. Honestly, coming off the highlight of this weekend, America's 250th birthday, amazing 4th of July celebrations. I got a good feeling going into tonight. What about you?
6: Yes, let's go. USA. I'm a

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0: Tyler, you have exposed me to a whole new world of people gambling and or betting on things, because there's some strange ones I've never even had across my freaking mind until you brought them up. But I've got to know, like, are people doing weird, funky stuff, like betting on strange things for the World Cup? They've got to be.
1: Yes, absolutely. And if your name happens to be George Washington, yeah, like the president, you could win a free Jeep if USA wins the World Cup.
0: Wait a minute.
1: Yes, USA has to win the entire match. They have to win the entire thing, though. But yes, Jeep's All In On America program promises a free 2026 Jeep Wrangler to the first 100 eligible residents named George Washington.
0: That's pretty freaking awesome.
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0: 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And yes, someone definitely spilled custard on the console again.
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5: 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Like, what's the day? Where do we put a cap in it?
6: 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And when y'all do them the day before and you do them the night after, not only are my dogs shook, so am I. Because I'm like, are we firing shots or are we popping fireworks?
5: Sunday was fine. And now that we're in Monday, the weekend's passed. I think it's over. Don't be that guy in the neighborhood blowing off fireworks at 11:30 at night.

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0: You know, we talk about a lot of surveys that have gone viral on the show, and I agree with this one. It says men who pick up tab for female friends are more likely to view those friendships as possible hookups.
1: See, ladies, this is why y'all gotta stop thinking everybody's your friend. He's my brother. He's my bestie. Hey, twin. Girl, he's trying to clap cheeks. That's why your Chick-fil-A was free.
0: Yeah. Researchers found that when men pay more money or cover more costs for female friends, it often lines up with them having more romantic or sexual interest in those friendships. It's not just random generosity.
1: Do girls need to be thinking twice next time a man's like, you want me to get that for you? Or I'll get that because it comes with a price. It's not just free.
0: You know, I might need to go back to my girlfriend. We had this, not an argument, but she was like, every one of your female friends, there's always intent there on hooking up. Like, male and female, I think both of them, either one wants to hook up with the other. That's just the way it is.
1: I think after a certain age, it's hard to look at things as just platonic.
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0: I'm kind of sad when I read this news, Jade. PlayStation, they're going to stop making game discs in 2028. No physical discs. They're all going to be, you have to download them, which I'm not a big fan of. And I feel like music's going the opposite way, like where I think CDs will be coming back. Vinyls are always huge. So PlayStation, everything's going to be downloading.
1: Well, to your point, that's what I'm wondering. I'm like, I say in my head, for now, because this girl was just going on a rant yesterday. She's like, why the F am I on one of my streaming services? It's going to cost me $23 to get the to have a quote owned version, which you technically don't own, because if they decide to pull it, then you won't have it anymore. And she's like, you can go online, get it for a fraction of that price. You can get the Blu-ray DVD, and it comes with the online free digital code. Yeah, I don't know. I am missing physical media, so I'm sad to see it go. It's iconic to have a PlayStation disc, a PlayStation itself, too.
0: I still have, like, my Madden 99.
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0: 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Love you like a brother. 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
1: You could bet that, never gotta sweat that. 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

Something about a conservative regular girl that still can beat up jazz. 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
1: 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Only one winner per household in a 30-day period. 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

0: Hey, Prescott, thanks for listening to the Q102.9. Love me like a brother. Treat you like a friend. Respect you like a lover.
1: Oh, oh, oh, oh, oh, oh. You could bet that, never gotta sweat that. You could bet that, never gotta sweat that. You could bet that, never gotta sweat that. You could bet that, never gotta sweat that.

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0: 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And yes, someone definitely spilled custard on the console again.
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16: Let's go. Welcome to a Tuesday that for us feels like a Monday. Why, most of you probably had Friday off if you got a long weekend. We just decided to take Monday off. Why, I don't
17: know. Just because, you know, because we can. I am loving coming back to a four-day work week, Brian.
16: That is a good point.
17: Mm-hmm.
16: That is a good point. 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What's the question of the day?
17: I'm asking everybody, when you go out to eat, you're ordering appetizers, right? 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
16: All right, Becca, let's make this Tuesday official and kick it off. 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
19: 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They say what they gonna say. Have a drink, clink, found a Bud Light.

1. It's Brian and Becca in the morning. The hits you love, the hosts you kind of trust. 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

0: Ariana Grande at the Cuban 2.9. Welcome to Tuesday. Brian and Becca stepping in.
1: Good.
0: Happy return from the long weekend, Becca.
1: Yes, good morning. It is good to be back, but I am feeling a little tired after a three-day weekend.
0: Yeah. Today, Tuesday already, July 7th. Welcome to Chocolate Day.
1: Nice. I'm down for chocolate, always.
0: Yeah, I'm with you. It's Dive Bar Day, Macaroni Day, and Strawberry Sundae Day.
1: I'm in for all of these.
0: Ready for the dad joke of the day?
1: All right, hit me.
0: What do you call a pile of kittens? A big pile of kittens.
1: I don't know.
0: A meow-tin.
1: I love cat jokes. A meow-tin. Love that. That is hilarious. I call it a cuddle puddle.
0: There, that would work too.
1: That's great. I got the question of the day. When you go out to eat, you're ordering appetizers, right? I mean,
0: I say no.
1: What?
0: My wife says yes. So guess what we do?
1: What?
0: We get appetizers.
1: Yeah, I'm sure you do. Everyone should. Sometimes we go out to eat, we just order a bunch of apps and have a little smooge booge.
0: We don't do it often, but we have done that before too.
1: Oh, I love me some good apps, from mozzarella sticks to jalapeno poppers. Let us know what your picks are on Facebook at the Q102.9.
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1: Q92.9, Brian DeBecca along with you. Today, Becca, once again, going to be sunny and hot. Winds picking up a touch this afternoon. Could see gusts today as high as 20 miles per hour.
2: Flagstaff seeing a high of 88 degrees. Prescott at 97 and Cottonwood with a high of 106.
1: All right, with this heat, I'm hoping those clouds start to build and we get some rain for it.
2: I think we're in for that next week, Brian. 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

0: these beautiful things that I've got.
1: Benson Boone at the Cube 2.9. Welcome to Tuesday. Brian and Becca along with you. Good morning, Becca.
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2: Outfielder Max Kepler hit his first home run in a Diamondbacks uniform and racked up four RBIs as the D-backs beat the Padres 8-0 last night.
1: We could have used some of those runs to turn into goals on the soccer field as Belgium knocked out the U.S. men's soccer team out of the round of 16. Their World Cup run is over. It was fun, but not a pretty ending. We got dominated yesterday. Belgium beat the U.S. 4-1.
2: Yeah, it was a sad sight to see, but still having a great time watching the World Cup. Good job, Belgium. Cleveland Cavaliers star Donovan Mitchell has agreed to a four-year, $273 million maximum contract extension.
1: That would be a fun contract to sign.
2: Yeah.
1: Three-time MVP Nikola Jokic reaffirmed his desire to extend a contract with the Denver Nuggets and finish his career with the only NBA team he's ever played for, but he said he plans to wait a deal.
2: Wait a year.
1: That contract, you know, probably be a little higher waiting a year.
2: Yeah. I can't imagine dealing with these kind of contracts and having the power to be like, no, I'll wait.
1: Yeah.
2: 273 isn't enough.
1: No.
2: Diamondbacks, they continue their series against the Padres today. Let's go, Diamondbacks.
1: That's sports here at the Q with 2.9.
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1: Cube 2.9, Brian and Becca along with you. Once again, today going to be sunny and it's going to be hot. And if you're wondering, Becca does not have her blanket in the studio this morning.
2: No, but I am wearing long sleeves right now. We do work under the best air conditioning units in all of Arizona, which I'm grateful for, but it is cold in here, y'all.
1: I know. If it gets too hot in my house later this hour, I'm just bringing the family down here.
2: Yeah,
1: we're just going to sit in the studio and cool off. Sunny and hot, but winds gusting again. Could see gusts today as high as 20 miles per hour.
2: Flagstaff seen a high of 88 degrees, Prescott at 97, and Cottonwood with a high of 106.
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1: 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Welcome to Tuesday. Brian and Becca along with you. 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
1: Brian and Becca in the morning. They talk, you listen. Regret follows.
2: Yeah, it's got some funny stuff in it. And then sometimes it's not funny at all. And then it gets kind of creepy. But it's mainly funny.
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0: Harry Styles, American Girls at the Cuban 2.9. 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
1: Adam Sandler called the Nantucket Police Department to ask where he could find a pickup game of basketball. Sure enough, he joined a lucky group of friends, as they have the photos to prove it.
0: Mike Myers dropping another hint about Austin Powers 4. Becca says she's not excited about this. She's in on it.
1: No.
0: I didn't even know there was an Austin Powers 3.
1: I'm kind of over all of the franchise
0: remakes,
1: sequels,
0: reboots.
1: And yeah, like we're in Toy Story 5, Shrek 5, Austin Powers 4. Let's just make movie 37 already. You know, just big old
0: movie.
1: Someone
0: will do it.
1: Yeah. The character Emma Frost will reportedly appear in the next X-Men movie. And there are already rumors that Margot Robbie, Sydney Sweeney, and Sabrina Carpenter are up for the part.
0: Wow.
1: I pick Sabrina Carpenter.
0: So there. That is your entertainment news. 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
6: Yavapai Broadcasting News, I'm Paul David. The National Weather Service in Flagstaff says for most, mainly hot and dry conditions are expected through the end of this week. Daily chances for afternoon showers and thunderstorms continue over portions of eastern and central Arizona each day, but especially today and tomorrow. After some drying Thursday and Friday, moisture begins to ramp up this weekend and into next week. Dangerous heat is expected at the lower elevations of the Grand Canyon through at least Saturday. Highs today will range from the upper 80s to low 90s in Flagstaff, the low to mid 90s in the Quad City area, and the upper 90s to 100 degrees in Sedona and the Verde Valley. An extreme heat warning is in place below 4,000 feet in the Grand Canyon until 8 p.m. Saturday. Page police are investigating a double homicide. Sunday night, officers responded to a home in the 100 block of 9th Avenue where they found two people deceased from gunshot wounds. The victims were an adult male and female. The investigation led them to a suspect on Monday who was taken into custody on two counts of first-degree murder. Officials say they also recovered the gun used in the shootings. No names were released. Camp Verde Marshal's Office K-9 Chopper made a sizable drug bust back on June 25th. Early that morning, a deputy stopped the suspects on I-17 for speeding. K-9 Chopper alerted to the vehicle, at which time 44 grams of methamphetamine, drug paraphernalia, and a loaded 9mm handgun were found in the driver's backpack. The driver, Floyd Anthony Lee, and his passenger, Sarah Marie Gold, were arrested on felony drug and weapons charges. ADOT says a pavement project starts tonight on Highway 260 between Linden and Sholo. Crews are repaving between milepost 332 and 340, working on two-mile sections at a time. Highway 260 is reduced to one lane through the work zone with alternating east and westbound traffic. Work will take place from 7 p.m. to 7 a.m. each night with restrictions removed each day and on the weekends. The entire project should be finished by this fall. With the news, I'm Paul David for Yavapai Broadcasting.
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She'll be all right. 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She will save herself this time. And in fact, tonight, she did confirm. The cold never lasts, my darling. 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

0: 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That means pick four Tuesday, Becca.
1: We're picking things that always happen over a holiday weekend. Coming up.

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0: on your Tuesday. Brian DeBeck along with you. Welcome to Tuesday already. For us, we took Monday off. Most people, I think, had Friday off.
1: Yeah.
0: If you got a long weekend,
1: we took Monday.
0: Yeah.
1: Because we can.
0: That's right.
1: Coming into the short work week, it's already a pick for Tuesday, Brian.
0: Yeah. Topic today, things that always happen on a holiday weekend.
1: All right. And Brian has first pick this week. This is our draft style game. Once something is picked, the other person cannot pick that. So, Brian, take us away.
0: Well, we wake up early.
1: Mm-hmm.
0: So, when I have a long holiday weekend, I do not go to bed early. I still wake up early, however. So I'm going to put no sleep with my first pick. That's
1: okay.
0: What always happens on a long holiday weekend.
1: That was on my list, too. All right. How about not doing the chores that you have racked up in your head to do because it's a holiday weekend? I've got tomorrow.
0: I've got an extra day.
1: Yeah, no. I did not do any chores, so no chores.
0: Another thing that happens during a holiday weekend is eating too much.
1: Yes.
0: Seems like I'm always eating over the long holiday weekend, and I did this last weekend.
1: Preparing for hibernation or something.
0: Right.
1: Speaking of overeating, the grocery stores are always packed over
0: that
1: the holiday
0: true.
1: Weekend. Packed stores.
0: Even just running in to get that bag of ice can be a challenge sometimes. Long holiday weekend means spending time with family. We did a lot of that this last weekend.
1: Long holiday weekend for me means binge watching a new show. I started watching Ozarks.
0: Oh, yeah.
1: Oh,
0: fun ride,
1: my
0: Becca.
1: Goodness. I am into it, man. I'm almost done with season one.
0: Oh, okay.
1: That's how much I'm into it.
0: It's about to pick it up a notch.
1: I know.
0: That's all I'll say. Fun ride, Becca. Enjoy your ride. You know, I thought that you'd take everything. You haven't taken anything off of my list. So now it's like, what's my last one?
1: Okay.
0: I got too much sun over the weekend. There was light family drama,
1: mm-hmm.
0: as there always is when people get together for over the long weekend. I'm going to say spending too much money.
1: That
0: is definitely something we do on long holiday weekends.
1: Yes.
0: Not that it's not worth it. Not that we're not making memories. But we do spend too much money.
1: All right. I see you there. Gosh, the not sleeping over the three-day weekend was one of my biggest picks, and overeating. But, you know, binge watching and then video gaming.
0: Okay.
1: Go hand in. That's about all I did this weekend.
0: You did some screen time this weekend, I
1: had too much screen time. That's absolutely true. But video games, for me, my husband and I got the new season of Battlefield, and it is incredibly realistic.
0: Now, do you guys play on a team, or do you play against each other?
1: Well, we pass the controller. Like, once somebody dies,
0: it's a one-player game.
1: It's a one-player game, but you're in a pool with like 64 other real players in this internet server, and you just go for it. Last man standing wins, and I've never been the last person standing.
0: Things that always happen on a holiday weekend. Our picks are in. Do you want to recap your list,
1: yes.
0: Becca?
1: So over the holiday weekend, I got absolutely no chores done. I went to very crowded grocery stores because all of us did. And I was binge watching TV series and playing a bunch of video games.
0: Sounds like a great weekend.
1: It was a great weekend.
0: We had a great weekend as well that included no sleep, eating too much, spending a lot of time with family, and spending too much money.
1: Yep. These are great lists, but it's not up to us. It's up to you guys. Head over to our Facebook page right now. Drop your comment. Who picked better? Vote for Brian or Becca right now at the Q102.9.
2: Good morning, this is Megan with your weekly Granite Mountain Guides Northern Arizona Adventure Report. Summer is definitely here. Expect hot, dry days across northern Arizona with a slight chance of afternoon thunderstorms later in the week. Prescott and the Granite Dells are still fantastic with early starts, while Flagstaff and the South Rim offer cooler escapes. Down lower, Payson and Sedona heat up fast, so beat the sun and be back at the trailhead before the hottest part of the day. A quick heads up, if you're planning a trip to Sedona or Oak Creek Canyon, give the Pocket Fire area some space. 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
0: Today, going to be sunny. Today, going to be hot. We'll have some winds this afternoon as well. Could see gusts today as high as 20 miles per hour.
1: Flagstaff seeing a high of 88 degrees, Prescott at 97, and Cottonwood with a high of 106.
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1: Give you a little recap of my list. I got absolutely no chores done over our holiday weekend. I went to packed out grocery stores because everybody shops. I was binge watching new TV series, and I played a lot of video games.
0: Things that always happen on a holiday weekend, this weekend included. No sleep.
1: Yeah.
0: Didn't sleep. Eat too much.
1: Definitely.
0: Definitely happened. Spending a lot of time with

0: you're the human version of wait, what?
1: People need to wake up, and also they need to sleep more.
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0: Are you coming in or what?
1: Sabrina Carpenter, house tour at the Cuban 2.9. Brian and Becca hanging out with you on your Tuesday. 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

0: Jonas Brothers at the Cube Now 2.9. Welcome to Tuesday. Brian and Becca along with you. So we found a list floating around of old person habits that millennials used to mock, but now they realize they're amazing. So here are the few off the list.
1: Here's one of the answers that I still have not discovered yet in my life. Running. Someone said that when they were a teenager, they used to mock runners. Now it's their favorite thing to do. And I'm not into it yet.
0: Give it time, Becca.
1: Okay. All right.
0: Eating an early dinner. Nothing's better than going out for a 5 p.m. dinner. No crowds.
1: Yeah.
0: Not busy.
1: Yeah, I actually like a 5 p.m. dinner. Staying home on the weekends. Absolutely.
0: Yeah.
1: Got to stay home all weekend.
0: And in general, not wasting anything.
1: Yeah, that's a big one now. Getting off of social media. Another one that I haven't really learned yet.
0: You got to do it sometimes, Becca.
1: Yeah.
0: Someone else put listening to music at a normal volume, not blasting it like they used to.
1: Something my husband hasn't learned yet. going to bed earlier. This is, you know, by choice for me now, and I like it.
0: I struggle with it. And yeah. My goal is always 9 p.m., cut off at 10 p.m. Last night was 10:30, you know, coming off the long weekend. But if I can go to bed before 9, it's amazing the difference. I wake up feeling so much better. I never do it.
1: What about drinking prune juice? Are you on that yet?
0: I don't know that I've ever had prune juice,
1: yeah,
0: to be honest
1: either.
0: With you.
1: Maybe like once when I was sick or something, but like, no, there's other juices out there that are good for you that you can drink.
0: Yes. Anyway, there's old person habits that millennials are finding they're actually amazing.
1: Maybe
0: they used to make fun of, but now they're amazing.
1: Yeah, maybe I'll come around to running someday.
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0: Q102.9, Brian DeBecca along with you, taking a look at your weather. For today, it's going to be sunny. It's going to be hot. We do have those winds picking up a touch. Could see gusts today as high as 20 miles per hour.
1: Flagstaff with a high of 88 degrees, Prescott at 97, and Cottonwood with a high of 106.
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accidentally woke up early. Now you're stuck with Brian and Becca in the morning. Kid tested, mother approved, part of a nutritious breakfast. Q102.9.

0: Saving Grace, sports car at the Cuban 2.9. Welcome to Tuesday. 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
1: Young Washington just opened this weekend, and apparently it's getting a sequel.
0: Wow.
1: We have no idea what this movie's about, where it came from, but hey, all right.
0: The AI actress Tilly Norwood is set to make her feature film debut in a movie called Misaligned. Tilly will play an AI being who's convinced by a rogue bot to develop desires and ambitions of her own. This is getting really weird.
1: No, thank you.
0: Freaking me out, Becca.
1: Yeah, nobody asked for this. This seems kind of random, but Brooke Shields is going after South Park creators Trey Parker and Matt Stone for allegedly underpaying workers at their Colorado restaurant, Casa Bonita.
0: How would she know what they're paying their workers?
1: Apparently, she asked one of the workers how much they make, and they responded with the minimum wage in Colorado for restaurant workers. They have different laws out there and stuff. So it sounds low, but the tips and the 401k program that they have at Casa Bonita for the workers is pretty remarkable, and you're not going to find that kind of awesomeness anywhere else in the state. So leave them alone, Brooke Shields.
0: That's your entertainment news. 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
7: Yavapai Broadcasting News, I'm Paul David. Firefighters stopped the Mina Fire over the holiday weekend. The Mina Fire touched off Saturday and forced evacuations in Yarnell. That fire was stopped at 24 acres. Several outbuildings were destroyed in the blaze, which remains under investigation. Tonto National Forest says northbound Highway 87 was closed for a short time Monday due to a roadside fire that was caused by a vehicle crash. The fire was stopped at a tenth of an acre, and the highway was reopened. Monday, Groom Creek Fire, Walker Fire, YCSO, and the Prescott National Forest responded to the Pristine Fire in Walker. Officials say crews arrived to find the fire threatening several structures on Pristine Pines Drive, but they were able to stop the flames before any burned. There was no information on what started that blaze. Apache Sitgreaves National Forest officials say they responded to the Hart Fire over the weekend. That blaze was stopped at just under 1.5 acres. The human-caused fire was burning 5 miles north of Bear Canyon Lake. Crews are now mopping up. Clarkdale posted the 60-day notice for proposed community development fee changes. The Clarkdale Town Council will consider the fees during their September 8th, 6 p.m. meeting. Contact the town for more information. The Mojave County Sheriff's Office arrested a man on child pornography charges. Officials say 39-year-old Joseph Kalin of Kingman was arrested at his home on Thompson Avenue. The investigation of Kalin was launched after the Sheriff's Office received a report from Internet Crimes Against Children. A search warrant was served on his home last Thursday, at which time several electronic devices were seized. Each contained child pornography. Kalin was arrested on charges on 10 felony counts of sexual exploitation of a minor. Workers started on the Jasper Parkway and Copper Hill intersection project in Prescott Valley Monday. Town says crews are repaving and smoothing out the intersection. Officials say traffic closures and detours are in place, with the intersection closed to most traffic. Northbound Jasper Parkway will remain open throughout the project. The job should take about 3 weeks to complete. With the news, I'm Paul David for Yavapai Broadcasting.
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0: Today going to be sunny. It's going to be hot. Winds could gust as high as 20 miles per hour this afternoon.
1: Flagstaff seeing a high of 88 degrees. Prescott at 97 and Cottonwood with a high of 106.
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0: Exciting indoor football returns for the final time this Sunday. 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

0: Gaga and Bruno Mars at the Cuban 2.9. Welcome to Tuesday. Brian and Becca along with you. Good morning, Becca.
1: Good morning, Brian.
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1: Outfielder Max Kepler hit his first home run in the Diamondbacks uniform and racked up four RBIs as the D-backs beat the Padres 8-0 last night.
0: That home run was a bomb. It was blasted out of there. We got blasted out of the World Cup. U.S. men's national soccer team lost to Belgium 4-1, and there were some goals that were like, ooh.
1: Yeah.
0: Those maybe Belgium is so good they just made us look bad.
1: Belgium had control of that field the entire time, and the U.S., we tried. That's what I'll say.
0: Every pass we made looked difficult. Every pass they made looked easy.
1: Yeah. Three-time MVP Nikola Jokic reaffirmed his desire to extend contract with the Denver Nuggets and finish his career with the only NBA team he's ever played for, but he said he plans to wait a year to sign that deal.
0: Yeah, that usually means there'll be a little more money on the table next year. Speaking of money, Cleveland Cavaliers' Donovan Mitchell, he agreed to a four-year $273 million maximum contract extension.
1: What kind of pen do they use to sign these contracts, man? Diamondbacks continue their series with the Padres today. Let's get another win and take the series away from them.
0: Yeah, let's go D-backs.
1: Yeah, let's go D-backs. That's sports here at the Q102.9, brought to you by Larry Green Chevrolet in Cottonwood. 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
0: Today going to be sunny, It's going to be hot. And we've got some winds picking up this afternoon. Could see gusts today as high as 20 miles per hour.
1: Flagstaff seeing a high of 88 degrees. Prescott at 97 and Cottonwood with a high of 106.
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0: Keep it down to 2.9. Brian and Becca hanging out with you on your Tuesday. And yes, text line still open.
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1: Sources say everybody who's anybody tried to score an invite to Taylor and Travis's wedding over the weekend, including Meghan Markle. But she and others were rejected because they only wanted the people that they really cared about to be there.
0: You know, I really care about both of them, but that did not get me into the Madison Square Garden over the weekend.
1: Dang.
0: The character Emma Frost will reportedly appear in the next X-Men movie, and there's already rumors that Margot Robbie, Sydney Sweeney, and Sabrina Carpenter are up for the part.
1: I like Sabrina Carpenter as the choice. I think she could pull it off. She seems to be a pretty good actress, but is she franchise Marvel Cinema, universe worthy? I don't know.
0: We'll find out.
1: This seems kind of random, but Brooke Shields is going after South Park creators Trey Parker and Matt Stone for allegedly underpaying their workers at their Colorado restaurant, Casa Bonita.
0: I love it when people go outside of their lane and pick a topic that has nothing to do with them.
1: Right. I'm sure all of the workers at Casa Bonita are stoked to have their job there. That place is booked for the next year and a half.
0: It's an awesome place. We went there years ago.
1: Oh, you did? You've actually been there?
0: Yeah, it's huge.
1: Oh, so cool.
0: Huge, yeah. Super cool inside.
1: Love it.
0: I don't remember the food being good or bad.
1: Okay.
0: I don't remember our meal.
1: All
0: but
1: right.
0: The setting, the scene, the experience, it was awesome. And that's your entertainment news. 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
7: Yavapai Broadcasting News, I'm Paul David. Jerome Fire rescued a hang glider off of Mingus Mountain Saturday. Officials say they received a call of a hang glider who had crashed. The person had suffered a severe leg injury and had multiple abrasions. A firefighter was lowered to the patient, who was then treated and then taken to the hospital. Skull Valley fire crews responded to Van Dixon Road on a report of a fire along the railroad track Sunday. Crews arrived to find several railroad ties smoldering. The fire was doused before it could spread. Residents should continue to keep their eyes open and call in any smoke reports. Officials say these fires can start from hot bearings, braking systems, grinding metal, or other mechanical issues. Cottonwood's developing the Old Town Master Plan, and public participation is needed. The plan will guide the future of the Old Town area to include streets, public spaces, parking, and historic character. The city has developed a community questionnaire and survey, which will be available through the end of the month. A public workshop will be held on Wednesday, July 15th from 5:30 to 7:30 at 805 North Main Street. A link to the questionnaire and survey is posted on our news page at myradioplace.com. Camp Verde is holding three additional open houses to inform residents about the proposed general plan, which voters will decide on July 21st. An open house is being held this morning from 9 to 11, tomorrow from 5 to 7 p.m., and on Thursday, July 16th from 3 to 5 p.m. All open houses are being held at the Camp Verde Community Library. The Greater Flagstaff Region Community Wildfire Protection Plan Core Team will hold a public meeting Wednesday at the Hub at Posse Grounds Park in Sedona. The meeting will be from 5 to 8. The team will discuss and take comments on the updated plan, which looks at wildfire risks across the area and what can be done to address them. And Yavapai County says Coronville Road and Beaverhead Flat Road will soon be under construction. Officials say work will begin next Monday and continue through mid-November. Crews will conduct crack seal work and some repaving. Work will take place Mondays through Thursdays from 7 a.m. to 5:30 p.m. each day. One lane of traffic will be maintained with a flagger guiding traffic through the work zone. That's news from Yavapai Broadcasting.
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something about a conservative regular girl that still can beat up jazz. 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

0: Lila and Zara Larson at the Q102.9. Brian and Becca along with you in the studio now. 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
2: 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The Chino Valley Community Library is hosting the Lego Club Hour this afternoon. 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Community Free Skate is tonight at the Riverfront Park Rink in Cottonwood from 6 to 10 p.m. All wheels are welcome. 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
0: Well, today going to be sunny. It's going to be hot, and we could see wind gusting as high as 20 miles per hour this afternoon.
1: Flagstaff seeing a high of 88 degrees, Prescott at 97, and Cottonwood with a high of 106.
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0: Lola Young, Messy at the Cuban 2.9. Brian Becca along with you one final time on your Tuesday today, July 7th. What's the question of the day, Becca?
1: I was asking everybody on Facebook today, when we go out to eat, we're ordering appetizers, right?
0: See, I'm a no. I don't really do the apps.
1: But your wife does.
0: She does.
1: You do the apps.
0: So you know what that means? We do the apps.
1: I love it. From pretzel bites to jalapeno poppers, let us know your appetizer picks on our Facebook page at the Q102.9.
0: Well, before we get out of here today, Becca, what did you learn today?
1: Diamondbacks going for another win up against the San Diego Padres. Let's go, Diamondbacks.
0: It seemed like just a few pitches into that game, it was 6-0 Diamondbacks last night. Let's keep the runs coming in.
1: Yeah.
0: Today, a Tuesday already. With us taking off Monday, extending the weekend, making it a long 4th of July weekend. It was a Pick 4 Tuesday. Our topic today, things that always happen on a holiday weekend.
1: Give you a quick recap. I did no chores. I went to packed grocery stores. I binge-watched too much TV, and I played too much video games.
0: I did not sleep. I ate too much food. I spent a lot of time with family, and as it can happen on a long weekend, spending too much money.
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0: Well, that'll do it for us. Have a great Tuesday.
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2: 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Remember, when thunder roars, go indoors.
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4: Yavapai Broadcasting News, I'm Paul David. The National Weather Service and Flagstaff released the fire season outlook for July. Forecasters say 62% of Arizona is under severe drought conditions or worse. Confidence is increasing in the return of monsoon moisture next week as early as this next Sunday. El Nino remains in place in the Pacific and is expected to intensify throughout the year. Current forecasts still call for above normal precipitation and temperatures during the monsoon and then through the fall and winter. Above normal wildland fire potential continues through July, declining in August and September with the arrival of the monsoon. Monday, Groom Creek Fire, Walker Fire, YCSL, and the Prescott National Forest responded to the Pristine Fire in Walker. Officials say crews arrived to find the fire threatening several structures on Pristine Pines Drive, but they were able to stop the flames before any burned. There was no information on what started that fire. Apache Sitgreaves National Forest officials say they responded to the Hart Fire over the weekend. That blaze was stopped at just under 1.5 acres. The human-caused fire was burning 5 miles north of Bear Canyon Lake. Crews are now mopping up. Yavapai County says Cornville Road and Beaverhead Flat Road will soon be under construction. Officials say work will begin next Monday and continue through mid-November. Crews will conduct crack seal work and some repaving. Work will take place Mondays through Thursdays from 7 a.m. to 5:30 p.m. each day. One lane of traffic will be maintained with a flagger directing traffic through the work zone. Delays, of course, should be expected. And workers got started on the Jasper Parkway and Copper Hill intersection project in Prescott Valley yesterday. The town says crews will repave and smooth out the intersection. Officials say traffic closures and detours are in place, with the intersection closed to most traffic. Northbound Jasper Parkway will remain open throughout the project. The job should take about 3 weeks to complete, weather permitting. Information on these stories and others can be found on our news page. Visit myradioplace.com. With the news, I'm Paul David for Yavapai Broadcasting.
3: Continued sunny and quite warm, our weather picture this week. Some increase in the precipitation. We'll see if that develops in the lower lying elevations, some up high, little in the valleys. Some breeziness today, too. Highs today, Flagstaff 88, Sedona 102, Prescott 97, Cottonwood 106.
5: Back to the hits now.